what tomorrow might bring. 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

0: 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This is where I heal my hurts. Hi, this is Maxi Jazz from Faithless.
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0: This is my church. 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It's in natural grace, or watching young lives shape. It's in minor key.

justice of cause and effect, respect, love, compassion. 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

sunshine. I'll wait as I hold you near, make you feel no signs of fear, but only treasure the pleasure when we are together. No, we'll never be apart. Share one part.

new day. Watch the sunshine, I'll wait as I hold you near. Make you feel no signs of fear, but only treasure for pleasure. When we are together, no, we'll never be apart. Share one heart.

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3: 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Energy. Energy. Energy. Energy. Energy. Energy. Energy. Energy. Energy. Energy. Energy. Energy. Energy. Energy. Energy. Energy. Energy.
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1: My name is Slim Sadie.
0: Hi, kids. 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Yeah, wanna yeah, see yeah. me stick 9-inch nails to each one of my eyelids? 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Try

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Am I coming or going? I can barely decide. I just drank a fifth of vodka. 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

0: Когато чуеш това, където и да чуеш това, don't run away. Това е радио Energy.
1: 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Respect.

you don't like something, change it. If you don't like your job, quit. If you don't have enough time, stop watching TV.